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1: There's enough bad news these days. Let's focus on what's good. It's Tuesday Good News Day.
0: And wow, this is great news. John says just the other day, he had a side door on his garage that wasn't closing. So he says, I reached out to a friend of mine who owns his own business. And not only did he come over, he came over right away and had it fixed in 15 minutes tops. So I went to pay him and he said, no charge, just pass it on. That's the kind of friend we all need, right? And then when someone treats you like that and does this kind of favor for you, it just reminds you to pass it on and do it for someone else. I love it. What's your good news report? Text me at 888-720-9730.
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Dan has an uplifting thought for your evening on Life 97.3. It's a quick quote. My deepest awareness of myself is that I am deeply loved by Jesus Christ, and I have done nothing to earn it or deserve it.

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1: You know, we talk a lot about just the power of gratitude. And I found myself, as I was in my car this morning, going, man, I really love where I live. Like, I love that, you know, you get to just see a beautiful sunrise. You get to see the Lake Superior in my case. And as soon as I was saying one thing I was grateful for, I was finding in real time, like we say all the time, it's a domino effect. It's easier to see the things that you're grateful for. And so I just thought, man, grateful for this, grateful for my job. I'm grateful that I had a friend offer to help me with something that I felt like I was kind of doing on my own, you know, and it just kept going. And so I just encourage you, if you're feeling any sort of heaviness today, like let that gratitude domino effect start.
0: It's like a gratitude snowball, except I
1: Oh, don't mention that word.
0: I'm sorry I said the snow word.

0: Honestly, if you're looking for perfect professionals,
1: you're not going to find that here.
2: 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Alan Jones!
1: But
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3: I'm so sorry.

0: me now. You know, we say a lot around here at Life 97.3 that gratitude is powerful, that when you start to see one thing you're grateful for, it can kind of domino effect into other things. And like Carol, for example, she started listing some of the things she was grateful for and just kept going. She's like, well, I'm grateful for time with my daughter and grandkids. I'm grateful that I'm recovering well from eye surgery. I'm grateful for someone who deep cleaned my house while I was gone. Like, it just, it's a domino effect.
1: Like, I really hope, because this all started because Jill mentioned while driving in today, just feeling this like ping of gratitude of like, I love where I live. And then

0: this, it snowballed into other things she was grateful for. And I just really hope here on a beautiful Wednesday morning in the Northland, you're feeling that ping of gratitude. Because sometimes that really is all it takes, is one like, oh, wow. And it almost feels like God does a little like, hey, check this out. I want you to be aware of something that you can be grateful for. And then how it builds from there. Seriously, it's amazing, because I'm in a place of just feeling so grateful this morning, too. So hope you're feeling the gratitude ping today.
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0: really glad that you're here this morning on Life 97.3 on Mornings with Jill and Alan, and just having a little gratitude check this morning on the show.
1: I love this. Carolyn said, I am grateful that my mental and physical health is so much better than it was a year ago. Still trying.

0: Well, this morning on Life 97.3, we're just taking a minute to think about all the things we're grateful for, you know, and truly when we start and we even just throw one thing on the list, it's kind of easier to keep the list going. But I love this. We just shared a minute ago. Carolyn said she's grateful that her mental and physical health is so much better than it was a year ago.
1: Which is so great because sometimes it seems like it's so easy to get so focused on you're not where you want to be yet and whatever goals you may have for yourself. But it's so important to be able to stop and be like, actually, yeah, wow, I am in a better place than I was a few weeks ago, a few months ago, a year ago or more. And that is so worth celebrating when you can stop and really appreciate that growth.
0: Yeah, I mean, it is so tempting to just keep that forward motion. But I love the idea that like who you were a year ago would be so proud of who you are today. Like all of the progress that you've made. And I'm sure there's been ups and downs in the midst of it. But I hope you do take a minute to think about that. Who you were a year ago would be really proud of all the work you've put into today.

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0: This is Life 97.3, Mornings with Jill and Alan. And I love the idea that we just kind of throw out things this morning we're grateful for. You know, let's like kind of build that encouragement together. We just celebrated Carolyn. She said, "My mental and physical health is so much better than it was a year ago. And I'm so grateful for that." And I just love the idea that sometimes we need to take a minute to look back and think about all of the progress we've made and that we get to celebrate.
1: Well, I was thinking the other day, for example, I mean, if you've been listening to Life 97.3 for a while, you maybe have heard me say, I'm on a health journey for a while. And let's just say there's been ups and downs, times where I was really focused in, times where I wasn't. In this past month or so, I've like really locked in again to like, all right, Alan, let's do this. And this was affirmed that like, oh, I'm actually so much happier than where, well, I'm happy with the progress compared to where I was a year ago. And this was confirmed when I hugged my wife like 2 days ago. And she said, quite possibly like the greatest compliment I could receive. She just said, are you flexing right now? And I was like, no. I'm not flexing right now because she could just feel the muscles I've been trying to build when I've been working out.
0: What a compliment.
1: I was like, really? She's like, oh yeah, I thought maybe you were flexing. Like, I'm not flexing at all. That's just my muscles. It was the greatest.
0: Progress.
1: I know, it was the greatest moment.
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0: It's Mornings with Jill and Alan here on Life 97.3. Really excited this month, May, is Foster Care Awareness Month. So we're actually partnering with New Hope for Families that comes along and helps support foster families. In fact, we recently talked with Therese Gruba, the co-founder of New Hope for Families, and we asked her, why are support groups so important for people who are fostering?
1: When a family starts fostering in the United States, the average length of time that they last is 1 year, and then they quit. And we wonder, okay, so why do they quit? What happened? And oftentimes they say it's because of lack of support, feeling isolated. And we have found that through our support groups, if a new person is fostering and that first placement didn't go very well, and now they're thinking, oh, I don't think I'm cut out for this, we can come alongside them as foster parents that have been there. And we can say, you know what, that was hard, but you know what? It can be better. And we can come alongside them and we can give them some advice or give them that support that they need to just stay in the game, give it some more time. And oftentimes what happens then is the next go around is beautiful.
2: You know, I love what New Hope for Families is doing in just the support of foster families in our community. And so this month, we've got a few different ways you can be involved yourself. In fact, we have a foster care interest meeting that's coming up on May 19th. You can attend. That is free to be a part of. You can learn more at life973.com. And going on this week is the collection week for the diaper drive. You can order items from the wish list we have featured on our website. We're also a drop-off location. 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
1: So it's so funny how there are things where it doesn't really matter what your age is. When you do them, they just make you feel like a kid again in the best way.
0: Like eating a popsicle.
1: Mm-hmm. 100%. Mm-hmm.

0: As an adult, there are certain things that you can do that just immediately transport you back to what it felt like when you were a kid. 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
1: And sometimes it's as simple as waiting for a package you're excited about to arrive. Like, I got an email this morning. I'm waiting on some t-shirts, right? And I'm so excited about these t-shirts. And every day I'm like, when are they going to get here? When are they going to come? I was looking at my email this morning, checking the tracking number. When are they going to get here? And I was like, man, this feels just like when I was a kid and I'd ordered a skateboard through a catalog. And except back in those days, this is in the 90s, you had to wait 6 to 8 weeks for things to arrive. Like, you had to mail in a check or a money order and then 6 to 8 weeks later, the thing shows up. It's like this weird, like, I don't know, is it ever going to show up? There's this anxiety, but also this excitement about it. And I still feel that way when I'm waiting for things I'm excited about to arrive.
0: It makes me think about, you know, we've really lost something with the entrance of Amazon in our world, because it's so quick to deliver and then to return. You don't have to spend a lot of time waiting. Like, well, you know, the 6 to 8 week patience, the excitement building, we just don't have that anymore.
1: Yeah, let's go back to that, people. Let's have 6 to 8 weeks of waiting again. It's good for us. It builds character.
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0: It's mornings with Jill and Alan here on Life 97.3. And it's pretty great that there are certain things, doesn't seem to really matter what your age is, that just make you feel like a kid again.
1: For example, you may or may not know this about me. I love Mario Kart. And I have loved this. This is my favorite video game. I love Mario Kart so much. Loved playing it growing up. And I still love it to this day just as much as I did when I was a kid.
0: I mean, this was one of the first facts I think I found out about Jill. Like, Jill and I have been friends for years now. It's one of the first things I found out. It's like, oh, she doesn't mess around and is passionate about her Mario Kart. Like, yes. She's serious about it, okay?
1: I just love it. You know, I'm serious about fun. And I have been looking to buy a Nintendo Switch for a minute because I love Mario Kart so much. And one thing that makes me feel like a kid is the, like, it almost feels like I was window shopping on Facebook Marketplace for a while because I was looking for a good deal and I wanted to have Mario Kart. So I was like, I was patient, you know, I was waiting. And then finally one popped up that had the elements I wanted and it was the price point that I was looking for. And I finally got a Switch and I feel like a kid.
0: It's so
1: great. It feels like Christmas morning.
0: It's so
1: great. I can't wait to play video games this weekend.
0: Jill's like the productive Jill that we know and love, because she is one of the most like productive people I know. I don't think it's going to happen anymore. I think all of her time will just be spent.
1: That girl is gone.
0: With Mario and Luigi, Princess Peach, Wario, Waluigi. It's going to be great.

0: bringing you something fresh.
1: He saved a mess like me. That's how I know he can read.
0: Bringing you something new.
1: Staring at the future.
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1: So sharing a little bit about those things in life that just make you feel like a kid again. Doesn't matter how old you are, like eating a popsicle or maybe waiting for a package you're excited about to arrive. Jill just got a Nintendo Switch for the first time.
0: Nothing makes me feel more like a kid than Mario Kart.
1: Yeah, and also I've shared a little bit about this. I'm so excited. I'm playing softball, slow pitch, with a church league for the first time in my life. I've wanted to do this for years. I've played a lot of catch over the years. I've hit with friends over the years. I play a lot of wiffle ball with my son. But just because of life, I've never actually officially signed up to play with a slow pitch softball league. And it's happening this summer. We had practice last night. And like the whole time, I just felt like such a kid again. I was a little scared. I was mostly excited, wanting to do a good job, just having a blast. Like, oh man, it was so great. And honestly, because me and the crew that were practicing last night, we stayed out till it was basically dark, and it kind of felt like we were just the kids from the Sandlot, just out playing baseball until, oh guys, it's too dark, we better call it quits now.
0: I do love that there is something about baseball being this nostalgic thing, even if you didn't grow up watching it. Like for me, I did not really grow up watching baseball, but there is still this like boys in baseball, you know, just out play until dark.
1: Well, it's like my 3-year-old son Everett, even I feel like the moment he was born, he was like, yes, I love this baseball. Like he just fell in love with it immediately.
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4: 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Matthew 11, 28 through 30 says, "Come to me, all you who are weary and burdened, and I will give you rest. 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For my yoke is easy and my burden is light." Now, after some struggles and growth, I can take hold of this promise.
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0: 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Just want to share some encouragement with you today.
1: Yeah, it's our verse of the day. It's from Matthew chapter 5, verse 3. That says, God blesses those who are poor and realizes their need for him, for the kingdom of heaven is theirs.

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1: You know, we talk a lot about just the power of gratitude. And I found myself, as I was in my car this morning, going, man, I really love where I live. Like, I love that, you know, you get to just see a beautiful sunrise. You get to see the Lake Superior in my case. And as soon as I was saying one thing I was grateful for, I was finding in real time, like we say all the time, it's a domino effect. It's easier to see the things that you're grateful for. And so I just thought, man, grateful for this. Grateful for my job. I'm grateful that I had a friend offer to help me with something that I felt like I was kind of doing on my own, you know, and it just kept going. And so I just encourage you, if you're feeling any sort of heaviness today, like let that gratitude domino effect start.
0: It's like a gratitude snowball, except I
1: don't mention that word.
0: I'm sorry I said the snow word.

0: You know, we say a lot around here at Life 97.3 that gratitude is powerful, that when you start to see one thing you're grateful for, it can kind of domino effect into other things. And like Carol, for example, she started listing some of the things she was grateful for and just kept going. She's like, well, I'm grateful for time with my daughter and grandkids. I'm grateful that I'm recovering well from eye surgery. I'm grateful for someone who deep cleaned my house while I was gone. Like, it just, it's a domino effect.
1: Like, I really hope, because this all started because Jill mentioned while driving in today, just feeling this like ping of gratitude of like, I love where I live. And then this, it snowballed into other things she was grateful for. And I just really hope here on a beautiful Wednesday morning in the Northland, you're feeling that ping of gratitude. Because sometimes that really is all it takes, is one like, oh, wow. And it almost feels like God does a little like, hey, check this out. I want you to be aware of something that you can be grateful for. And then how it builds from there. Seriously, it's amazing, because I'm in a place of just feeling so grateful this morning, too. So hope you're feeling the gratitude ping today.
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0: really glad that you're here this morning on Life 97.3 on Mornings with Jill and Alan, and just having a little gratitude check this morning on the show.
1: I love this. Carolyn said, I am grateful that my mental and physical health is so much better than it was a year ago.

0: Well, this morning on Life 97.3, we're just taking a minute to think about all the things we're grateful for, you know, and truly when we start and we even just throw one thing on the list, it's kind of easier to keep the list going. But I love this. We just shared a minute ago, Carolyn said she's grateful that her mental and physical health is so much better than it was a year ago.
1: Which is so great because sometimes it seems like it's so easy to get so focused on you're not where you want to be yet and whatever goals you may have for yourself. But it's so important to be able to stop and be like, actually, yeah, wow, I am in a better place than I was a few weeks ago, a few months ago, a year ago or more. And that is so worth celebrating when you can stop and really appreciate that growth.
0: Yeah, I mean, it is so tempting to just keep that forward motion. But I love the idea that like who you were a year ago would be so proud of who you are today. Like all of the progress that you've made. And I'm sure there's been ups and downs in the midst of it. But I hope you do take a minute to think about that. Who you were a year ago, be really proud of all the work you've put into today.

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1: Jill and I are starting the day with espresso. 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
2: 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And delicious!
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0: on my mind. This is Life 97.3, Mornings with Jill and Alan. And I love the idea that we just kind of throw out things this morning we're grateful for. You know, let's like kind of build that encouragement together. We just celebrated Carolyn. She said, my mental and physical health is so much better than it was a year ago. And I'm so grateful for that. And I just love the idea that sometimes we need to take a minute to look back and think about all of the progress we've made and that we get to celebrate.
1: Well, I was thinking the other day, for example, I mean, if you've been listening to Life 97.3 for a while, you maybe have heard me say, I'm on a health journey for a while. And let's just say there's been ups and downs, times where I was really focused in, times where I wasn't. In this past month or so, I've like really locked in again to like, all right, Alan, let's do this. And this was affirmed that like, oh, I'm actually so much happier than where, well, I'm happy with the progress compared to where I was a year ago. And this was confirmed when I hugged my wife like 2 days ago. And she said, quite possibly like the greatest compliment I could receive. She just said, are you flexing right now? And I was like, no. I'm not flexing right now because she could just feel the muscles I've been trying to build when I've been working out.
0: What a compliment.
1: I was like, really? She's like, oh yeah, I thought maybe you were flexing. Like, I'm not flexing at all. That's just my muscles. It was the greatest.
0: Progress.
1: I know, it was the greatest moment.
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0: It's Mornings with Jill and Alan here on Life 97.3. Really excited this month, May, is Foster Care Awareness Month. So we're actually partnering with New Hope for Families that comes along and helps support foster families. In fact, we recently talked with Therese Gruba, the co-founder of New Hope for Families, and we asked her, why are support groups so important for people who are fostering?
1: When a family starts fostering in the United States, the average length of time that they last is 1 year, and then they quit. And we wonder, okay, so why do they quit? What happened? And oftentimes they say it's because of lack of support, feeling isolated. And we have found that through our support groups, if a new person is fostering and that first placement didn't go very well, and now they're thinking, oh, I don't think I'm cut out for this, we can come alongside them as foster parents that have been there. And we can say, you know what, that was hard, but you know what? It can be better. And we can come alongside them and we can give them some advice or give them that support that they need to just stay in the game, give it some more time. And oftentimes what happens then is the next go around is beautiful.
2: You know, I love what New Hope for Families is doing in just the support of foster families in our community. And so this month, we've got a few different ways you can be involved yourself. In fact, we have a foster care interest meeting that's coming up on May 19th. You can attend. That is free to be a part of. You can learn more at life973.com. And going on this week is the collection week for the diaper drive. You can order items from the wish list we have featured on our website. We're also a drop-off location. 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
1: So it's so funny how there are things where it doesn't really matter what your age is. When you do them, they just make you feel like a kid again in the best way.
0: Like eating a popsicle.
1: Like eating a popsicle, 100%. I still

0: As an adult, there are certain things that you can do that just immediately transport you back to what it felt like when you were a kid. 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
1: And sometimes it's as simple as waiting for a package you're excited about to arrive. Like, I got an email this morning. I'm waiting on some t-shirts, right? And I'm so excited about these t-shirts. And every day I'm like, when are they going to get here? When are they going to come? I was looking at my email this morning, checking the tracking number. When are they going to get here? And I was like, man, this feels just like when I was a kid and I'd ordered a skateboard through a catalog. And except back in those days, this is in the 90s, you had to wait 6 to 8 weeks for things to like, wow. You had to mail in a check or a money order and then 6 to 8 weeks later, the thing shows up. It's like this weird, like, I don't know, is it ever going to show up? There's this anxiety, but also this excitement about it. And I still feel that way when I'm waiting for things I'm excited about to arrive.
0: It makes me think about, you know, we've really lost something with the entrance of Amazon in our world, because it's so quick to deliver and then to return. You don't have to spend a lot of time waiting. Like, well, you know, the 6 to 8 week patience, the excitement building, we just don't have that anymore.
1: Yeah, let's go back to that, people. Let's have 6 to 8 weeks of waiting again. It's good for us. It builds character.
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1: It's mornings with Jill and Alan here on Life 97.3. And it's pretty great that there are certain things, doesn't seem to really matter what your age is, that just make you feel like a kid again.
2: For example, you may or may not know this about me. I love Mario Kart. And I have loved this. This is my favorite video game. I love Mario Kart so much. Loved playing it growing up. And I still love it to this day just as much as I did when I was a kid.
1: I mean, this was one of the first facts I think I found out about Jill. Like, Jill and I have been friends for years now. It's one of the first things I found out. It's like, oh, she doesn't mess around and is passionate about her Mario Kart. Like, yeah, she's serious about it, okay?
2: I just love it. You know, I'm serious about fun. And I have been looking to buy a Nintendo Switch for a minute because I love Mario Kart so much. And one thing that makes me feel like a kid is the, like, it almost feels like I was window shopping on Facebook Marketplace for a while because I was looking for a good deal and I wanted to have Mario Kart. So I was like, I was patient, you know, I was waiting. And then finally one popped up that had the elements I wanted and it was the price point that I was looking for. And I finally got a Switch and I feel like a kid.
1: It's so
2: great.
1: It feels
2: like Christmas morning.
1: It's so
2: great. I can't wait to play video games this weekend.
1: Jill's like the productive Jill that we know and love, because she is one of the most like productive people I know. I don't think it's going to happen anymore. I think all of her time will just be spent.
2: That girl is gone.
1: With Mario and Luigi, Princess Peach, Wario, Waluigi. It's going to be great.

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1: So, sharing a little bit about those things in life that just make you feel like a kid again. Doesn't matter how old you are, like eating a popsicle or maybe waiting for a package you're excited about to arrive. Jill just got a Nintendo Switch for the first time.
0: Nothing makes me feel more like a kid than Mario Kart.
1: Yeah, and also I've shared a little bit about this. I'm so excited. I'm playing softball, slow pitch, with a church league for the first time in my life. I've wanted to do this for years. I've played a lot of catch over the years. I've hit with friends over the years. I play a lot of wiffle ball with my son. But just because of life, I've never actually officially signed up to play with a slow pitch softball league. And it's happening this summer. We had practice last night. And like the whole time, I just felt like such a kid again. I was a little scared. I was mostly excited, wanting to do a good job, just having a blast. Like, oh man, it was so great. And all, honestly, because me and the crew that were practicing last night, we stayed out till it was basically dark, and it kind of felt like we were just the kids from the Sandlot, just out playing baseball until, oh guys, it's too dark, we better call it quits now.
0: I do love that there is something about baseball being this nostalgic thing, even if you didn't grow up watching it. Like for me, I did not really grow up watching baseball, but there is still this like boys in baseball, you know, just out play until dark.
1: Well, it's like my 3-year-old son, Everett, even. I feel like the moment he was born, he was like, yes, I love this baseball. Like he just fell in love with it immediately.
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1: Yeah, it's our verse of the day. It's from Matthew chapter 5, verse 3. 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
2: It's been a long year. 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

Life 97.3, good morning. I'm Kelly. I heard a kid say this the other day, and I cannot stop thinking about it. Just because the grass is green doesn't mean the flowers are pink. Friend, you don't have to look like everybody else to still be growing beautifully.

0: It's interesting how someone can be gone, but you still keep finding them in yourself. I'm Kelly. It's Life 97.3. If you were to walk into our conference room right now, you would see a bunch of watercolor paintings spread all over the table. You see, my grandpa Russ was a watercolor artist, and I got to go through his huge stack of paintings after he passed and pick my favorite ones. So I brought these in to show my coworkers. Maybe they will end up loving some and taking them home. And as I was looking at the paintings, I realized something that was similar about us that I didn't even realize until recently. You see, he had this gift for looking at a photo or a scene and bringing it to life on paper. He and I have different art forms, but for me, I'm kind of similar where I don't necessarily create from thin air. I'm better at seeing something that's beautiful and already exists and then turning it into something that people can feel for themselves. You know, I wonder if part of love is realizing what got passed down to you without either of you even trying. What is something for you that you carry from someone that you miss? I would love to hear it. You can send me a text, 888-720-9730.
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0: 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This next song is brand new from Cece Winans called Worthy of It All. Here's what she had to say about the song.
1: Psalm 63 talks about God's love being better than life. When I think of the goodness of Jesus and all that he has done for me, I can't help but praise God. And this song, Worthy of It All, just puts it all in perspective. When I just think of all of the great things that God has done, what he continues to do, and not just because of what he's done, but just because of who he is. He's worthy of all of our praise, all of our strength. The Bible instructs us to love him with all of our heart, soul, and mind. Why? Because he deserves nothing less. He is worthy of it all.

0: There's a familiar sound happening in different parts of the Northland finally. Maybe you heard it too. I'm Kelly, it's Life 97.3. Yesterday we were sitting here in the office and all of a sudden we heard this whirring noise. It was a familiar one and it was outside. And all of a sudden we realized at the same time that our lawnmower guy had shown up. It was the first time of the season that our lawn was long enough to be mowed. And honestly, like later on in the season, it's not going to feel like that big of a deal. But to us, it finally means that it is spring. Our grass is green and it's long enough to be cut. And I also realized in the process of this that our first dandelions of spring are up. And as I was looking at those, I realized that I started calling them something different because of something I heard a kid say. Have you ever heard dandelions be called wishies? Yep, wishies. Because, of course, you can wish on a dandelion if you blow on it. And so I'm curious, it makes me wonder, are there other cute names that you've heard kids give normal things? Feel free to share with me. 888-720-9730. Another one that I've heard is a preschooler. She asked for lettuce syrup, otherwise known as salad dressing.
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The beauty is already around you today. Maybe it's just time to make sure you let it in. I'm Kelly, it's Life 97.3. I pray that you let God's goodness interrupt your worry today.

0: All right. You already knew that kids sometimes say the best things, but man, are they creative too. I'm Kelly. It's Life 97.3. I asked earlier what names you've heard kids give to inanimate objects that are not their actual names. And now I thought of this because, well, I heard recently a kid say that they call dandelions wishies, which I will now be calling from here on out. I heard somebody else, a preschooler, she shared that salad dressing is actually lettuce syrup. So cute. How about some of these other ones from friends? They said, Christine said that her son calls pants leg prisons. Yep. I love it. This one is pretty funny. Amanda said, my son calls the ottoman an abdomen, which is really funny when he goes to other people's homes and says, can I put my feet on your abdomen? Too cute. And then one of our friends, Jen, said that her oldest calls knives cut-its because whenever he's eating something, she always says, do you want me to cut it? So it's fork, spoon, cut it. How about you? What's your answer? What name have you heard a kid give to something that's an inanimate object that is just too funny? Send me a text, 888-720-9730.
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0: secret to success is that there really is no secret. I'm Kelly. It's Life 97.3. I think some of the people in my life that I look up to the most are those people that are lifelong learners. They're not necessarily ones that are saying, oh, no, I'm bad at this. But they're always pursuing growth, recognizing that there is always more to learn. You know, the only way that you see how good you can be is to do the thing long enough to actually find out. Like, that's it. There's no shortcut to it. Just doing good and solid work for a long time. You know, maybe your thing, for me, it's running. Maybe for you, it is writing. Maybe it's raising kids. Maybe you're building a business or you're playing the piano. All of it checks out the same. The math is exactly the same. You have to spend a good amount of time doing the thing to get good at it. How good can you be? I don't know. You don't know right now. But there's only one path to finding out. So do it.
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Well, if like me, the day is already kind of getting away from you, I want to do something together that might help. I'm Kelly. It's Life 97.3. You know, there is no prize for carrying tension. So we're going to take a collective breath together. All right, you ready? 3, 2, 1. 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

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I don't know what you're holding right now, but I do know who holds you. Maybe the greatest thing that you could do today is allow him to do just that.

0: Oh, you know, just another day in the Midwest, not knowing if 60 means in a 40 way or an 80 way. Hey, I'm Kelly. It's Life 97.3. All right, Midwesterners, let's get out there today. Today is one of the 14 days of the whole year where it just feels so perfect. Now, I'm not saying there won't be other good days, of course, but it's one of those days where it's like not too hot, not too cold, not too windy, not too humid, not too many bugs. It's one of those days. So go enjoy yourself. Give those that you see a little smile as you pass and a nod. We made it.
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3: 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And so looking back, I had no idea. All I knew was I did not want my child to have the same experiences. I think I had a lot of concerns about, number one, I don't want to repeat anything of what I experienced. Sometimes when you're fearful of hurting someone, you can hold back out of that fear, and I didn't want that to be the case either.
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Life 97.3, I'm Kelly. This next song's brand new Kingdom called Rescue Me. A reminder to you today that that giant in front of you, it cannot compare to the God who is beside you.

0: All right, my friend, it's time. It's time to be bored. Hey, I'm Kelly. It's Life 97.3. I know that sounds kind of crazy, right? Okay, like actual intentional boredom. But apparently, according to Harvard Review, your brain actually needs boredom on a regular basis. Like real boredom, like not taking your phone out, not turning on the TV, no podcasts, maybe not even music sometimes. Just taking a moment, taking some moments to be quiet and let yourself get to the point of boredom. Because boredom, it actually activates this part of your brain, which is connected to creativity, to reflection and meaning. So basically, that means some of the best thoughts that you will ever have, they can't happen when your mind is constantly distracted. So when I think about this, I feel actually very called out, because even in the times when I really could just get the most bored, which is like when I'm training for Grandma's Marathon, I still throw in the music and the podcast, the audiobooks, and I don't think that's wrong. I'm not saying it is. I need it to stay motivated often. But maybe just taking that time occasionally, maybe once a week, to just let your mind wander, get a little bit bored. Maybe boredom's not wasting time. Instead, it's giving your soul enough quiet to hear what's actually going on inside of you and all around you.
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I'm Kelly. 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Apparently, attending concerts every 2 weeks could add up to 9 years to your life. I don't know if that's actually true, but if you want to go to a concert this summer, there are some coming to the Northland. 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
0: So keep listening.

It's called scurry funge. It's something I do far more than I care to admit. Hey, I'm Nikki. It's Life 97.3. Have you ever heard of that before? Scurry funge? Yeah, apparently it means it's like that moment where you know somebody's coming

0: your house and you like power clean, that the act of that power clean is actually called scurry funge. And I feel like I took it to a spring cleaning level this last week, actually, because my mom is coming to visit, and we decided to take this opportunity, she's staying at my house, to also just like declutter, get everything cleaned. We like purged a whole bunch, but it really felt like a scurry funge, like, oh my goodness, mom is coming. We've got to do all the things. And you know what, though? It actually feels so, so good. I can't be alone. Do you scurry funge, too?
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0: May is Foster Care Awareness Month. 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And we're doing a diaper drive this week. 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But, you know, we were talking to Therese Gruba from New Hope for Families, and this was surprising to me about just how many children are still in need. 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

0: are so many things about adulting that I never realized I would think about so much. I'm Nikki. It's Life 97.3. Last night, our family had a whole conversation about pickup line strategy. You know, like we talked about when is the best time to go to the school if you're going to pick up a child. And it depends on which school you're going to, right? If the elementary school might be different than middle school, might be different than high school. We talked about timing. We talked about where you should go. What's the best spot to be at, you know, for the best out or for the best, like, line of pickup. I don't even know. It was so funny. We were like truly having an in-depth conversation and everybody had an opinion and it was almost like we could have created graphs and presentations together. Oh, I had no idea that this would be my life. If that is you, don't worry. We're all in this together and you do you. You do what you think is right. We can talk strategy later.
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0: on my mind. My daughters got me some beautiful flowers over the weekend. I really do love flowers. I just have a hard time keeping them alive. Hey, I'm Nikki. It's Life 97.3. And listen, if you love flowers or you like gardening, just beautifies your home, well, I've got something for you. 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So you can buy all the tulips or the soil or a tree, maybe, that you want with this if you win. 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You can listen, you can get resources, you can get the verse of the day, and there's sometimes fun giveaways like this one. 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
1: 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Years ago, something from the Bible that changed my life was Matthew 7, 7 and 8. It says, "Ask and it will be given to you, seek and you will find, knock and the door will be opened to you, for everyone who asks receives, he who seeks finds, and to him who knocks the door will be opened." If you're interested in God showing up in your life, I've found it helpful to ask, seek, and knock.
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0: Hey, I think you're pretty awesome. Wanted to remind you of that. I'm Nikki. It's Life 97.3. I hope you've had a good day. Just wanted to remind you, too, that, you know, maybe you just need a midweek reminder that you can do it. You can do this. You are smart and you are capable. You've got a big God on your side. And you know what? You've got this because he's got you. So pick your head up and be hopeful and know he's going to walk before you. You got this. Keep going.
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0: Hey, how you doing? I mean, like, really, how are you doing? I'm Nikki. It's Life 97.3. If I'm being honest, if we're being honest together, I've been kind of stressed out lately. Got a lot of things on my to-do list, battling some, like, expectations, I think, that I'm placing on myself, too. It's not even other people. And so, I don't know, if you've been feeling similarly, maybe you've been a little overwhelmed, maybe you're just going through a really hard season, I just want you to know that you're not alone, and that really there is still hope, like change is still possible. And I want to invite you into something that I think could really help us. 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

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I'm Nikki. Hey, I think today, right now, could use, I don't know, just like a reset song. How about this? Yeah. Time for a little, maybe a little dance party in the car. 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

0: It's called scurry funge. It's something I do far more than I care to admit. Hey, I'm Nikki. It's Life 97.3. Have you ever heard of that before? Scurry funge? Yeah, apparently it means it's like that moment where you know somebody's coming to your house and you like power clean. That the act of that power clean is actually called scurry funge. And I feel like I took it to a spring cleaning level this last week, actually, because my mom is coming to visit, and we decided to take this opportunity. She's staying at my house to also just like declutter, get everything cleaned. We like purged a whole bunch, but it really felt like a scurry funge. Like, oh my goodness, mom is coming. We've got to do all the things. And you know what, though? It actually feels so, so good. I can't be alone. Do you scurry funge, too?
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0: 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But, you know, we were talking to Therese Gruba from New Hope for Families, and this was surprising to me about just how many children are still in need. 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

So this actually makes me feel a lot better. I have to come back to this over and over again. The day might feel chaotic, but God is not overwhelmed, ever. 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

0: Wait, Mom, we cannot leave. There is something we have forgotten to do. Life 97.3, I'm Jill Tracy, and it is Kid Logic time. If you've got a good one, go ahead and text it to me. Guess what? It is good. So go ahead and text it to me, 888-720-9730. This one is from Dawn, and she says it's a story about her friend Dee and her daughter. You know how it is. If you're a parent, things get busy during a semester and kids get sick. And for whatever reason, you miss lessons that you had signed up for and paid for. And finally, Dee was kind of dragging her daughter out one morning because they had a makeup gymnastics class to attend. And they did. They went to the gym. She did her stuff with the vaults and the curls and the tucks and the the floor routines, got all sweaty. And then they were walking back out to their car, and the little girl just stopped, looking a little dejected and heartbroken. And she said, "But Mom, wait, we haven't put on any makeup." It was a makeup gymnastic session, by the way.
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Blessed are the poor in spirit, for theirs is the kingdom of heaven. When you come to Jesus completely empty-handed and say, I can't do this without you, He brings blessing.

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